silence when the light goes out. 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I never had what you wanted, just old Spanish films on your door. And I

All you have to do is move your body in whatever way feels comfortable for you. 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And relax. 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Let go of stress and tension. Let go of

the happiness that you deserve. And as I count down from 10, take one step with each number.

Sound of Happiness. Μουσικό κανάλι 105,1. There's diamonds hiding in my hands. They're gonna cut through the windows. Ain't no one messing with my plans.

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1: There's no meaning to say sorry. I know that I'm the one to blame. Now we're walking in the rain.

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1: I've been around and brought you down, it's true. I had some dreams and said some things to you.

said his goodbyes to her family and friends. 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